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1: Go ahead.
0: 1 US Route 7 northbound near mile marker 31.4 with Florida plate 61 Adam Union John Zebra with a silver Volkswagen SUV. 10-4.

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0: overdosing. 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Real white male, buzz cut, black jacket with a Superman shirt and red shoes.
1: 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And to speak with an officer regarding issues with staff at the restaurant.
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3: You can send that last one. 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
0: The son is intoxicated, no weapons seen. Yeah, backup unit for the town of Corinth.
4: 2G3A County.
0: County.
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0: 2017, 2G31 copy.
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0: 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The male is now walking towards a camper that is currently on the property.
1: Five to eight, Hickory.
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0: is to the town of Ballston for a welfare check, Route 50, between Denny Road and Wellness Drive.
1: Hello, 77, 9 Malls Avenue, Roswell Complaint.

0: This is Tom Balsas, Route 50 between Denny Road and Wellness Drive. A male wearing all black, beard and a beanie, walking on the side of the road, almost falling into traffic.
1: 2G23. 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
0: County 914118, stapley used for Half Moon. Run 901 hanging up 763 Hudson River Road.
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0: For a 911 hanging up, voicemail on recall. It's going to be located between Lower Newtown Road and Willow Lane.
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2: 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Morning, they are looking back on their security cameras about 2:15 this morning. They caught a subject that was knocking on her daughter's window. They're looking to show the video too.
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0: I'm on US 7 northbound, nearby marker 2824, New York plate, Mike Henry Lincoln, 1703, on a blue SUV.
1: That one.

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1: We're still gathering further on him.
0: 3619, in reference to the Pennington subject.
2: I didn't copy you, sir.
0: Just wondering if it's a reference to Pennington.
2: Oh, yeah, affirm. I copied.
3: Seven, nine, and Gurney. 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
1: 2D, slide 2, barracks. 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
1: Hey, sorry for the call, Moon Farms, 1075, Stairway 96, Town of Kingsbury. Dispatching EMS as well. We're a male, believed to be in 30s or 40s.

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1: I'll be out.
0: 22.
1: 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Can you tell me where is the location that he's at in relation to the store?
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for info. I've been out of last. I'm going to have them in the car. This is Glens Falls Hospital, starting mileage 121350.

0: all units responding to Cumberland Farms in Kingsbury. 2752 on scene, reporting not a priority Echo 1 response, 2035.
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3: 5-5.
4: Told main and server, male subject there, caller's requesting a welfare check, possible drug related activity. Reported he was choking, gagging, and vomiting, and then proceeded to lay down on the ground. He was unable to make out a clothing description, but described him as having multiple bags with him.
3: Received.
4: 2049.
5: Sir Godin. Date of birth 12/16/1962. He is a protected party in two OPs, and he is a file 5 out of Saratoga Springs, the DPD. File firm 66, do we have any charges on our end?

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0: 2G23 County, clearing. 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Previous mental health calls there for a Lewis Nottingham, a 52-year-old male. The caller left with her 8-year-old child because they didn't feel safe. The male is intoxicated. No firearms in the home.
2: Two, three copies in room.
0: 2051. 425 2G23. The male did state he wanted to drink himself to death this morning, and the caller believes he's going to be very confrontational with officers.
1: 4125.
0: Shooter copy. 2051.
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0: Road complaint or in regards to 115?
1: Negative. It's going to be a separate complaint. The one that the Village Media is working on.
0: Alright, 2057.
1: 804 Edward. I have a vehicle. You can answer the stream tag.
0: Go on.
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0: You're returning to 8 Cortland Street. 4 hour caller Jason Brayman. He's back en route there from Hartford. He's reporting his daughter is advising him there's a subject operating a silver car that's currently circling his residence.

Lab, Brunswick. Report of several cars racing up and down the street. And 19.

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0: I'll be I-87 northbound at exit 19 off ramp with Ohio King Boy Victor 1426.
1: Bridges 2104.
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0: You can go ahead with
2: it. Great, Chief. Ascend Mental Wellness, be in front of that location, 16 Pearl Street. A Emily Hohenschied with Predator Catcher of Long Island has been in contact with a Jamie Bassett who was attempting to make contact with a 13-year-old and has attempted to be setting up a sexual encounter. She's looking to speak with someone, a white Honda Elantra.
0: One zero five.

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0: Jun Hong Hong. 1009 Westside Avenue, number 1 in Jersey City, New Jersey. It's an active license expiring 7/16 of 2030. Has a restriction that indicates type V Victor status A.

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1: to G5. Can you show me how to disable vehicle on I-87 northbound, north of exit 206? Connecticut registration E04, X-ray Lincoln Paul, again, E04, X-ray Lincoln Paul.
0: Receive 2011.

0: 1, he's at mile marker 57 over 2 northbound. 57 over 2 northbound, asking for another unit on a stop. GG, Clyde 2 en route, 912, 718.
1: Alright, Town of Kings River Patrols, Rock City Road, for a harassment in progress.
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1: I have the unit from the LEC, 265 Rock City Road, Kingsbury, caller's Heather Madison. Going to be a continuation of a previous complaint. Her ex, Matthew Donnelly, is currently there harassing her in person, attempting to drop off a dog. The male's currently in the driveway in a Ford F-350.
4: Copies.

Bird 328. Now going to be verbal. 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Can you start that way a second? Copy that. 346, copy. Final 14.

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1: 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The valid D. David J. John, expiring the birth date of 2030.

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2: Caller states they're unable to separate from the male half. 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

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I'm on US 7, near exit 3 with New Jersey plate, Union 9-1, Victor John Boy on a gray SUV.

drive-through. Very good, 2119.

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0: Data should appear on a 2007 Mitsubishi Outlander, color white. Amber Ray River, 70 West Street, Lake George. It's valid 10/13 of 2027.

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2: 322, it's going to be the Washington Center, 4573-040, and our guy looking to speak to an employee, Susan Alden. One of the residents, Larry Wilbur, was signed out today by his girlfriend, Judith Potter, for a funeral. She was supposed to bring him back by 7 p.m. tonight. He has not been brought back yet. They did speak to the girlfriend before contacting 911. The girlfriend stated she will not be bringing him back to the facility. I believe they are at 2080 County Route 113, Greenwich.
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0: 38 County arriving. 2127. 38 County, just confirm that was the cleaners. Affirm, Mr. Dono, he applies the laundromat cleaners. Where is it? 2127. Alright, 322.
1: I know.
0: Alright, Steve, caller's gonna be looking at a Country Meadows wing.
1: 342, guy with starting mileage.
0: 120.
1: Broken, 163, go with the last three. Six, three, 226 at 928.
2: 2G41 for whatever.
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3: Four.
4: 537, Quaker under 7. On Cannon Street.
0: 52 out for traffic time.
5: One of the state police units from the barracks did start I-87 southbound from exit 19. It's a black Lexus SUV. New York King Robert Mary, 7342, was operating at a high rate of speed, erratically, but is also tailgating vehicles. GG66 at 2132.
6: You on the Plank Road over by IHOP and Clifton Park?
2: 328, whatever data in New York.
0: That's a firm, I'm for the Plaza Laundromat.
2: 7410109, Chapter, please.
6: 28 County, I'll disregard.
0: 21-3.

0: 3-1-9-3-2, I'll be clear.
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1: I'll be in route 2 at East Gallagher at 4-1 to the
0: route. 736. Tower 337. 337. You still in the village of Grammel?
1: Affirmative.
0: 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Hurry. 136.
2: 322, forward.
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3: and service. 23. County 911 units to the town of Prinsboro, disturbance, Alpine Lake Camp and Resort, 78 Heath Road.
4: 1134, presentation.
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0: dealers for Corinth, Alpine Lake, 78 Heath Road, site number 87. Four people in a verbal, possibly physical dispute. Unknown weapons, and the caller is seen highly intoxicated.
1: Received 2G41, heading 67918 at 938, 718.

0: 2212 County. I'll be heading that way as well.
1: 2139, will you identify everyone's work?

0: 4 and 4-5 County. I'm just clearing that football game, Corinth. You can have me get the Heath Road complaint.
1: 21, please.
2: It's going to be 11 and 30 near the Manchester town line with Vermont truck. 437 Adam 494.

0: 562.
1: 562.
0: Additional information from the state police. The vehicle may be female operator, possibly intoxicated. Maybe trying to leave the scene. The vehicle is apparently in the ditch.

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1: Right, 2142.

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1: Alright, 349. Whatever, 349.
0: Go ahead.
1: Warners will be in a room.
0: Hurry,

0: 214 County, can you confirm the address of me?
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0: Calgary, yes, at Peak Road, yes.
1: 36, we're secure. You can disregard state units. Looks like it's just going to be miscommunication. There's no issues here as of now.
0: Receive 2G12, 2G14, copy.
1: 14, copy.
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0: 21, 2.

0: 562.
1: Is that vehicle going to be north or south of Patton Arrow Road?

Stand by. Do we have you out at 9:52?

0: 562. Another call back from the state police regarding the information they received. It's supposed to be near the top of Tongue Mountain on the Hague side, but apparently somebody has pulled her vehicle out, and she and the other vehicle have continued northbound from the scene. It's a Jeep, Boyd Paul CM 2073, and she's apparently having difficulty navigating the vehicle on the roadway.
1: Copy. You can show me in the area.
0: 2153.
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0: 532 to 561 headquarters. They're heading north. Do you want me to try and cut them off? That's a negative. They'll probably be past you by the time you get to Lakeshore Route 8. I just passed the top line. I'll continue. Savvy.
1: That returns a 22 Jeep Grand Cherokee color white, 88 Sagamore Drive in Ticonderoga.
0: Copy that. 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

0: 56.
1: Was the caller following the vehicle, or did they continue on as well?
0: Negative. They passed the vehicle, went to a location to call the state police, and then went back, and the vehicle left the scene.
1: Copy. Is the caller the one that supposedly observed the erratic operation?
0: I believe so, but that was third party through the state police.
1: Copy.

clearing service. 2203.

0: Raspberry 408. I guess what is a family fight? 280 East Arlington Road in Arlington. Mother called in, says she caught her 17-year-old smoking marijuana and drinking. She was like complete assistant to that.
1: 6-6. And I'll start that way as well.
0: 10-4, 429.
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1: Go on.
0: 5 John Street, Greenwich, floor number 2. Caller is Catherine Rhodes. She's reporting a male-female verbal domestic. It's been ongoing for a few hours with a Salvatore Pearson. All parties are currently calm at the moment. No intoxication, no weapons. States go through the front French doors, go straight up the stairs.
1: Received. Now we come from Cambridge.
0: Received. Any for a second unit?
1: I'll advise.

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1: 62.
0: Essex County has not come across that vehicle. They're going to be en route to the RO's address to see if they can locate them.
1: Copy. You said it was just a single vehicle, correct? No other property damage, anything else?
0: That's affirmative.

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0: 2G55, 2G58, received a call from a resident on Lake Avenue reporting loud music and some type of party. It's in the vicinity of the Echo Lake Lodge, but may also be down on the town beach or in that vicinity. Unknown if it's a sponsored or organized event or if it's a group.
2: Headquarters, Chester Town Patrol's location. Headquarters, Chester Town Patrol's location.
1: 532, 562 just observed that vehicle heading southbound on 9N. I'm following with him.
3: 2G58, I'm Main Street Warrensburg. Go ahead and call in Chester Town.
2: This is the area of 2431 Scroon River Road, across the Cemetery Road and Horican Ave. Received an iPhone crash notification. I did attempt a callback, was unable to leave a voicemail, it rang busy. Approximately half a mile north of that address.
3: Received en route.
2: 2217.
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0: 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I'll be clear left. 2218.
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0: God.
1: Any need for Essex County to just continue to that address?
0: Stand by, I will advise.
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0: you just take a call for an accident at the roundabout at 9 and Dunning.
1: Currently on the way with him.
0: I'm rolling off on it right now. I'll take it.
1: 22, 23.
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0: How do you want to get you with Tom Malta for the disturbance? Number 2, Fox 12, please. For Malta, number 2, Fox 12, way. Call here is an OFP against a person that is threatening him.
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0: 23 County. Can I get some call?
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1: There's also a robbery.
2: 562, I have one email in custody, 1192.
0: 322240.
1: Positive.

155. 155, patrol to 29 Elizabeth Street, speaking with a Kyle Thieran. He's reporting there's a female subject, a Natalie Ross, that's harassing him and a friend at that residence by driving around and honking the horn. I believe she's operating a 2021 Hyundai Insight, dark gray color, with a New York registration, Mary John Boy, 6665. Caller is requesting an

0: 5-5, copy.
1: Five five copy. He's gonna be in route.
0: 2-2-4-1.

0: 155-400.
1: 4155.
2: The caller was looking to conduct an interview at I Love New York Pizza, is that correct?
1: Negative. The caller is going to be at 29 Elizabeth Street. The subject completing the harassment, they believe, is stationary at I Love New York at 2021 Hyundai Insight.
2: Received.
1: The plate they provided does return back to her on a 2021 Honda Insight. She has an address at King Ave. But, well.
2: Received.
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0: 537, just received a call from a resident at 2 Cooper Street, across from Mohican and Caldwell Ave. Caller states she heard what sounded like 6 or 7 gunshots coming from the village. She's, so far the only call on this.
1: 136.
2: County Missouri. 22,
3: Catherine's going to be the protected party, and that's where we're framed from.

0: 5282. I'll be en route to Cooper Street also. 5282, 2255.
1: Just let me sign in and I'll send it over to you.

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1: Threatening on Bank Street in Shaftesbury. Just bringing in the portal to get a clarification. The protected parties are Catherine Rhodes and a Marcello Pearson. I believe maybe the son. Date of birth 5/2/2025. It is a refrain from only. The order of protection is against South Tor.
2: 51 Parkview and Dixon.
3: State Police Unit at the barracks. I have a third party report of a property damage motor vehicle accident that occurred at approximately 10:43 p.m. Occurred in front of the Burger King, 620 Aviation Road. Caller states a red truck, New York registration, Lincoln Union William 4500, struck a male subject on a bicycle. The truck did not stop. Caller does not have a direction to travel the truck. She spoke with the operator of the bicycle, stated he was okay, however was concerned that the vehicle didn't stop. Operator of the bicycle is wearing a brown coat with a hood, a black mask, white gloves, black pants, and white and black sneakers. This time it's an area check, welfare check.
4: Copy.
3: And go ahead with your unit number.
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0: 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Comstock Road, caller's staying 3 gunshots on, in her yard. Last heard of approximately 15 to 20 minutes ago.
1: Parking lot.
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0: O'Malley's Vlog Grill, 35 Main Street. A male outside creating a disturbance. Refusing to leave. It's a white male, heavy set, camo shirt with a baseball cap. He's intoxicated.
1: County, I'm 9 at Jacoby. I'll start that way until I hear otherwise.
0: 2300.

0: 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On 115, you're a low volume. I believe I copied time of call and incident number. 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
1: 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Sergeant Ambulance, unknown age of the male, injuries from assault. 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
1: 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He's not responsive.
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0: 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I believe it's going to be fireworks. 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

0: Highway Patrol, correction, Flare Patrols, we're going to Avenue. 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Very possible property damage or vehicle accident.
1: 319 LAC.
2: 290, I'm going to be turning on Spur Williams 196 on my way down to Wilton. I could stop by.
0: Hey, Chief, 290, checking here at Burgoyne Avenue, Levy Hall Lane, Fort Edward. Oh, there's a passerby. He believes a vehicle may have struck an animal in the area. He saw a vehicle on the side road with the flashers on.

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0: Quarter 532. 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
1: Kelly 4036 Dennis. Jersey County, we'll be out. 2321. Jersey 14 County, myself and 12 will be clearing the call. Can you send route to O'Malley's? Can you start that way to there, sure. Copy. County, that way as well. 2321. 34 County, what's his location? 35 Main Street in the village of South Falls.

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Time check, 2G, 62. Copied by traffic to the Saratoga cars. The VNC complaint that I have 23 assigned to might be headed your way. Back to a Hudson Falls address. Left the Malta area by the barracks, approximately.

0: South area, a silver Dodge Ram intoxicated. New York Henry, call John 2116. Time for the call, 10 minutes ago, it was passing the barracks there. Says that it's headed up to the Monroe area.
1: Unfortunately, not called.

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0: Just want to make you aware, I received a call from a Greg Buckman. His vehicle ran out of gas, in case you see it. It's going to be I-87 northbound to south of 24. He's currently en route to get fuel for it. He said he shouldn't be that long.
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3: 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Unknown why the alarm went off, requesting a response.
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0: I'll be over 30 near Capon Road with New Jersey. Young, William, William, 425.
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0: Alright, 322, Patrol 5 Quarry Circle, be off of Dean Road. Dan Cameron's explaining, he's reporting there's a male subject that is laying in his side yard. Believes the subject is under the influence, also believes his vehicle is parked in front of him, a white SUV. He is available at the 5 Quarry Circle for an interview if needed.

Six Planet. He's reporting there's a male subject that is laying in his side yard. Believes the subject is under the influence. Also believes his vehicle is parked in front of him, a white SUV. He is available at the 5 Corey Circle for an interview if needed. 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
1: 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King Charles 1, John Ida Mary.
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0: 9 and 254.
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4: 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We're taking a report of a motor vehicle accident, Bay and Quaker.
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1: Can we get an additional unit closed down bay heading towards Waker, preferably at Garrison, or any road that can connect traffic to the main street?
0: All right, so you're looking for an additional unit bay in Garrison to direct traffic. Queensbury Patrol.
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2: Six, 387 northbound, 16 and 17.
3: Fulfill unit, the attendant transfer in area check 243 Angel Road off of Bear Falls and Spar Road. I can hear loud explosions in the area.
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3: 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Did she hear them earlier today?
4: Yeah.
0: On. No direction.
1: Mary Edwards gone, 2911. I don't have a second one ready.
4: Is Mary Edward John 2911 gonna be our suspect for you?
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1: It's gonna be a New York passenger, Lincoln Nora Tom 7798.
4: 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I'll get you the information off the Mary Edward John as soon as I can so we can see if we got a suspect.
1: Percy.
4: Dispatch to 531.
1: 531.
4: Mary Edward John 2911 shows to a Jason Clark Hayes, Landon Hill Road, Chestertown. Volkswagen Jetta 4-door blue.
1: Pretty decent.

0: For the units looking for the suspect, the vehicle goes to a Jeep.
1: G14. R337. The ground subject has a file 5 in state pickup only out of Vermont. License is shown, expires 6/30/2028. 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
0: Do you need me to start next available for those?
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0: Received. 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

0: 531. 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I've got towaway en route for the Honda Civic four-door color white. I'm working on the second. Also, I attempted one of our cab companies to see if they got any calls in the area in case that subject decides to get a ride.
1: Great to you, thank you. Just be advised, RO of the Jetta is here. Driver was not RO.
0: Gracie, do we have a name on our suspect?
1: Not at this time.
0: Gracie. 531.
1: Go ahead.
0: Any indication if he was injured or not? Just inquiring, I make notification to the ER if anybody walks in.

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0: R&D towing and route for the Volkswagen Jetta.
1: 3-2, thank you.
2: Yeah, you have someone that can ID the operator, because I have a male in a blue hoodie here in front of the pool.
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0: One zero nine seven seven zero four one three.

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1: Go ahead.
0: Are you going to be out with the driver?
1: I don't know. I was hoping someone could swing down here and do a show up.
0: Receive, where are you?
1: In front of O'Toole's.
2: Thank you. That's the night.

Dispatch to 539. So, ID only on Samuel DeBlois, John Burke Apartments, Queensbury.

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1: 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I will 9528.

519 to 528 on headquarters. 528. Is that witness calling me? Negative. They only got a description of the pants. They didn't even see the sweatshirt, shirt color.

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At 124.

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0: We are right down the road from that. Do you have something?
1: I was going to say we had a wreck in case we got any calls on.
0: The wreck is Lincoln Frank Adam 9205, LFA 9205. Spoke to a person that we have on file. She's going to come and try to remove the vehicle. It's out of traffic, or ETA was 20-25 minutes.

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We're performing SFST.

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1: 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Got a vehicle stop 29 on the bridge, Middle Falls, going to be Vermont, a 376 A Adam 159. We got one under 1182.
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0: 36 County. Saying Tumble and Farms, I'm pulling up right now.
1: That's the firm. Still taking further. All I had to do is going to be Michael George, X-ray 244.
0: Received.
1: I have to 485 Clifton Park Center Road for a cardiac arrest by your name, Ostrowski.

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0: 36 County.
1: Yes.
0: You're calling an employee.
1: Negative, he was filling up the gas tank.
0: Copy. Norm waves me down and that vehicle is going to be GOA. He closes out. Susie, 3-4 Kyra. EMS zone 10.
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0: 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We'll be clear.
1: Super.
0: 2G3 on the county. We'll be clear from Lash.
1: Super. 4 and 4-9. 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
0: Both units 52, B Boy Oak Street, speak with Mary Nolan, an MHU relator, 29-year-old son. Alexander McKay is out of control after she had set a time limit on his video games. She's reporting he is autistic.
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0: 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Town of Greenfield for disturbance. 4307, Route 9.
1: 41339 and Raymond Street.
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0: No contact with the caller. The male voice in the background yelling obscenities. Any female yelling back at him. Appears to be escalating. No history.
1: 1-2-3.
0: Four three three zero seven. Here for back.

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400. Part of the Gina Butler made contact with her, advising that Dave Butler is accusing her of stealing items close to November 13th. They aren't arguing on the line. They say that there may be an AR-15 in a van somewhere. He was instructed to go to the door and speak with you.

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1: Here, I want to be in a

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Miles 7, 9, 5, 2, 8, 3, 16.

0: County 443, you said. County 4133,
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1: 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We'll take the welfare check. We'll give you a landline.
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0: 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I have found the cat, and I am back en route to Sagamore Road and Ty.
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1: 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And the final condition is do not engage in violent or tumultuous behavior.

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1: Sector 346 to the bridge of the state line. There's no contact. Do we know where the complainant is living right now?
0: Ray 416, 10-4. I am not certain where the complainant is currently living. No, I did not think to ask for that.
1: If you can just check, see if she's still living in Bennington if so. You can advise them of that condition violation on his part for contacting her.
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0: 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Have a good night.
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0: 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Claiming no injury, however, there is entrapment.
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0: start that way? At 4:54, we're going to start fire for assistance. 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They're rolled over.
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0: Alright, County 207 vehicle. Currently EMS, as well as the other already with fire for evaluation.
1: There's no traffic in the vehicle.

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2: 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Just for a minute.

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0: Quality Ports, I've been done.
1: John.
0: Both occupants are out of the vehicle. You're out of the vehicle, fly through. Slow down, fire. This is an issue for shock control.
2: Okay.
0: That's 5-0.

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0: is on.
1: Can you start EMS to our barracks for us for one male?
0: Receive. Reason for EMS. Do you have any particulars on the patient?
1: Head injuries.
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Cook County, 9 and plant. Units for Clifton Park, number 3, Pepper Hollow, cross of Rolling Brook Drive, a 13-year-old caller, rising a dispute with his mother, physical. No intoxication, no weapon.

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1: 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Six County, same traffic. 549.

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65. Fire patrol to 87 southbound, mile marker 1.34, a dead animal in the left lane. Route at 601.

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1: 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At Main Street.
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0: Five two eight or 531, 911, hang up. It's plotting to 220 Brook Circle. Zero 6 0 6.
2: 911 related.
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Rapid hit, did not ring in. Call the back, left a message. Left right at the corner of Archibald and South Main. To G4 1607.

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0: Do you have a building number?

0: 537, if you take a right onto Burke Circle, intersection of Wedgwood, follow all the way down. It's going to be the last set of buildings on the right. When you pull into that parking lot, it's going to be to the opposite end of the parking lot.
1: 136.

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1: 537.
0: Just so you're aware, it looks like it's going to be showing to Building 9. If you're looking at Building 9 from Berg Circle, it's farthest most right.
1: 136.

0: transferring a previous 911 call from that number to 131 Burke Circle. I don't believe there was an apartment attached. Reese, 131 would put it at building number 9.
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0: 10-4.

0: 2G41.
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1: Adam, 502, I just received a call from the key holder. He's not responding, but believes it may be a false alarm. Added his phone number to the case.
0: 10-4, thank you.

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1: Five one eight four one five two six six seven.

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Can you make an area check? King's Isle North, Imperial Way, off Route

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1: 3-4-2,
0: already
1: been assigned to
0: me, I'm out. Tractor Supply, showing to the loading dock motion. Just got off the phone with the alarm company. They spoke with the key holder. He's requesting a cancel, but he did not have the proper code.
1: Copy. I'm on scene. There's an audible alarm going off.
0: 0700.
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0: I checked the building, it's here secure. The alarm is still going off, but I'll be there.

0: it's out of Greenwich Patrol's locations for a 911 related Fort Miller Road.
1: Sorry, 42, I'm 29 Green.
2: 3-8-7 back left.
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0: 3-4-2.
1: 3-4-2.
0: Number 34 Fort Miller Road, Town of Greenwich. It's a 911 open cell line. Called back, someone picked up and then hung up. No sounds of distress during the original call.
1: 4-2-0.

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1: 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It should be the second residence on the right before the small bridge.

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0: 34 Delaware Avenue, front apartment. Dispatch DMS for an 88-year-old female falling with a head and arm injury. Male subject was yelling and screaming in the background. I read over the questioning.
1: Got it.
0: 0737.

I-500. 155.

0: Queensbury Interstate Patrol's location. JV66, if you could check exit 20 northbound. Caller's reporting a large item, possibly a tent, blocking the left lane.
1: Steve, do you have an approximate location northbound?
0: I believe it was just north of exit 20.
1: Received, in the area.
0: 744.
1: Go ahead.
0: It's possible it's in the southbound lane just north of exit 20. It was called in by an ambulance headed southbound to the hospital.
1: 3 deep in rest.
0: 744.

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0: 757, Patrol 25, Opera Lane in Bolton. He's speaking with Neil Van Dorsten. He's reporting a sick dog. He believes it was on the island off of Isle Harbor Drive. Described as a black lab with a collar.
1: Right.
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1: 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I'll be out of a follow up for a moment.
0: FQ 0814.
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0: 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She's looking for assistance in getting those.
1: 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Future's advisor will be there about 10 minutes, yeah.
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0: County 911, 4152, 4183, County Clifton Park, for 911, hang up, 20 Elephant Road, cross of France.
1: Hey, 39 in Italy.
0: If you could start, County Clifton Park for 911, hang up, 20 Allison Road, cross of Grant Hill Road. 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Foreign Park, 82 in Row. 52 in Row, 834.

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station, Control 626, Felix Charles, Burke Circle, located building number 6. I spoke with Kamisha Labshear. She's reporting that her daughter, Alyssa, being harassed by a male subject named Zachary, states it's all happening over the phone.

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0: Where is it, 923? On a frequent basis. She has already left no action for she does not know who owns the vehicle. The plate number is attached.

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1: 4136, Old Gate Road and Lowe's Drive. 227, Swagstown Road near Charlton Road.
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0: Post available to the town of Milton for an active domestic, 487 Maryland, cross of Catskill Way. Caller thinking that her 78-year-old husband is hitting her with a stick. Declining EMS at this time. Both units, 934.

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0: County, 2G7, 2G21. Be advised, caller is stating her husband has Alzheimer's, is still continuing to be physical with her, going to be the middle part of a Swiffer.
1: Julian,

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1: 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Julian's trying to answer on a call back, left a message.
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2: 32, and is the line still open?
1: That's where it plotted, was 32 in that general row there. It is not still open. No sounds of distress. I did leave a voicemail. Last four is 4457.
2: Copy, I'm out.
1: 0945.

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0: Attempted both 31 and 32. 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There's no vehicles in the parking spaces. I'll be in service.
1: It's going to be 25, Jockey Drive. We told him you'd be over to speak to him.
0: Ray, I'll be up.
1: Ray, if you're looking to speak to Ray Winchell.
0: Ray, are you able to file check in, please?
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1: 447.
0: 447, I'm adding a call. Suspicious in town hall. Just sent a town hall rescue squad to Old Military Road where it intersects with Sandy Acres. Caller's advising of a Chevy Silverado with mask plates unknown on the side of the road. Male in the vehicle appears to be asleep, but he is unsure. Feet on the dash and sunk it into the truck. Caller stated he's going to go back and check on them, but did not stop.
1: 10-4, you're signed to 422, and I'll be 76 with them, and he already is aware.
2: Any unit at the station, patrol number 20, Luzerne Road. I spoke with Joe Rikiki, requesting a welfare check on his mother, Pamela Rikiki, 62-year-old female. She resides with a boyfriend named Don. Caller hasn't been able to reach her for a couple days. She did not go to a Little League game in Vermont this morning, which was very unlike her. She operates a blue Jeep. Caller is especially concerned as he believes that there is a history of domestic abuse between Pamela and Don.
3: 129.
4: 3-2,
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1: Caller called back to advise that he reached Pamela. She's on her way to Vermont and is requesting to cancel.
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0: Can you start an ambulance here for a 78-year-old male for transport over to Saratoga Hospital for an evaluation?
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0: 10-07.
2: Four seven. Caller just called back advised that that male is conscious alert breathing, but looks definitely 55 off. Spoke with him. The caller is now sitting at the end of the road. States there are multiple ways to get out, but this would be the most common, and he will let us know if that person does leave headed that way. I'm getting a plate now. I'll air it shortly.
1: 10-4, thank you. 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
0: Close available to the town of Clifton Park for a mental health, 6 Globe Court, process Evergreen Avenue. 78-year-old male, Alzheimer's patient, out of control, attempting to leave the residence. Physical with the caller, negative weapon.
2: And just spoke with my caller. So they're going to go check on that individual.
4: KJ.
1: Go on.
0: KJ 32, address is going to be 6 Globe Court, Clifton Park, cross of Evergreen Avenue.

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0: 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Just advised, I just added a PQ 1094 Dorset.
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0: 10-4 PQ.
1: Boarding 35 down in the area. I will point you and I'll check the rest of that.
0: 10-4.

0: 435. Do you know if rescue made contact with them? I've been unable to locate.
1: I'm not sure if rescue made contact. I was on the line with a complainant. He said that they were headed down there originally prior to them making contact with my caller. When I got the second 911 call and that male was conscious, flare breathing, not wanting medical attention, I had advised that they could cancel. So I'm not sure if their dispatch just had them turn around. I'll check.
0: I believe I passed them on Barber Pond heading away from the scene.
1: I did just confirm with Bennington PD, the advisor of rescue, were told to cancel as they had him in sight and don't believe that they made contact.

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1: Security call back to advise you've been 22 response. 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

0: County 911, 4152, 10 of Clifton Park for an act of larceny, 1756 Route 9, cross of Chelsea and Viet Road.
1: 83 Blues Road and Hackman Parkway.
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0: Civil Unit to the town of Clifton Park for an act of larceny. 1756 Route 9, North Country Academy, cross of Chelsea Place and Viet Road. Caller is calling for the smoke shop next door. Customer took merchandise, no weapons.
1: AT, confirming 1756 or 1758?
0: 1756.
1: Good enough.
0: 1026.
2: Car still on the arrow.
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0: 1026.

0: units responding to the town of Clifton Park for the officer of larceny. It's going to be 1758 Route 9. Female is stating she may have been stabbed.
1: Pleasure County, I'm going to give a description of the suspect.
0: 4 seconds. Negative. It's going to be a male on foot, ran south on Route 9, went behind the building, but may have also possibly went north. Black hoodie.
1: 4162. I've been coming from southbound Route 9. Correction. I'd be going northbound from Route 9.
0: 1037.
2: I'll be coming from 146 as well.
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0: Ten 10-29. 10-29. 10-29. 10-29. 10-29. 10-29. 10-29. 10-29. 10-29. 10-29. 10-29. 10-29. 10-29. 10-29. 10-29. 10-29. 10-29. 10-29. 10-29. 10-29. 10-29. 10-29. 10-29. 10-29. 10-29. 10-29. 10-29. 10-29. 10-29. 10-29. 10-29. 10-29. 10-29. 10-29. 10-29. 10-29. 10-29. 10-29. 10-29. 10-29. 10-29. 10-29. 10-29. 10-29. 10-29. 10-29. 10-29. 10-29. 10-29. 10-29. 10-29. 10-29. 10-29. 10-29. 10-29. 10-29. 10-29. 10-29. 10-29. 10-29. 10-29. 10-29. 10-29. 10-29. 10-29. 10-29. 10-29. 10-29. 10-29. 10-29. 10-29. 10-29. 10-29. 10-29. 10-29.

0: 247 County. Can we have one unit go on the north way, check the rest stop that's right behind West End?
1: Units responding. Do you copy 47? Check north way for the rest stop.
0: One, I copy. I can head that direction.
1: 10:30.
2: What is this call?
1: Act of larceny. Going to be a black male, black hoodie. Took items from a smoke shop, 1758 Route 9.
2: Okay, I'm pulling up to the north way rest area.
1: Proceed, 10:30.
3: 6 County, you can show myself any 3 arrest.
1: 10:30.
0: 47 County, he approached the backside of the rest stop behind Woods End and apparently is heading north. Not sure if he is still on from our side or the north way side.
1: Responding, do you copy?
2: Everyone, I copy.
4: 5-2, I copy. I'm checking north of New York now.
1: Three, two,
2: I'll go north of 9 as well. 10:31. IG 236, do we know
1: what he was wearing? Black male, black hoodie.
2: Thank you.

0: Metro driver named Hag, Florida, 97 boy, Nora Young, Nora.
1: Of larceny. Be advised, no weapons involved.
2: County
1: 4166.
2: Not with Saha, Deputy Saha and Extra Stores. I got a manager out here saying we got a mail matching description currently at the basement.
0: 47 copies.
1: 6-6, confirming that mail is going to be in the basement of Extra Stores.
2: Affirm.
1: Okay. 1034.

0: apply to you, Tony. I got a better description. 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Received. Units responding. Updated description of the male, black male, Champion navy hoodie, navy blue sweatpants, and white sneakers. Received secure no further 1035.
1: Check up and down the northbound.
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1: 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Extra storage. Mail is believed to be upstairs.

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1: 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Be in route 11, Doe Run, and Gander for follow up.
0: 5, 4, 1, 0, 4, 0.
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3: Five, five, whatever traffic stop. 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We're going at Gates, New York, King Lincoln Boy, 9592.
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7 at the intersection of Durkee Town Road. A two-car motor vehicle crash. All subjects are out of the vehicle. Fire and EMS have been dispatched. EMS is on the scene.

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0: 545, Patrol 5, Bradley Street. Speak with Colleen Boucher. Reference a ongoing issue with suspicious activity in the area.
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3: 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The caller was advised it's going to be an extended ETA. Do you start that way? He is secure at this time.
0: Harassment. 325,
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0: Information Center, 30 William Street. Custody dispute between a family. The mother pulled the child out of the father's arms. Then a verbal altercation occurred.
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0: Vehicle 1, New York passenger Lincoln, Union Edward 9385. Vehicle 2 is going to be New York passenger Mary Edward Sam 2115.
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0: New York passenger Mary Edward Sam 2115.
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1: 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Did the caller stated where they're located at the rec center?
0: Negative. She just voted. Correction. The caller stated the mother was speaking to an officer on the scene.
1: Copy. I see the trooper.
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0: 2G55, Navy Patrol 288 Beaver Pond Road. The caller's a Patricia Strawn, not from the area. She's requesting a welfare check on a Joe Grog, an 88-year-old male. Last contact was roughly over a week ago. She's called multiple times, and he's not answered. It's unusual for him.
1: Proceed, they'll be in route.
0: So the caller is looking for a call back, a different name and number when you're prepared.
1: Go ahead with that name and number.
0: Maybe a Patricia Strawn, area code 803-730-5155.

3427.

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0: 558, if you could check the area, State Route 8 near Goodman Road. Caller reporting the V&T complaint. States that they turned around on a male subject's driveway. The male subject approached them, got into a white truck, and followed them for a period of time. He has since turned around, believed to be in that area.
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0: 1-1-3.
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0: 5, 2, 5.

Avenue Velo for a white older sedan Honda New York King X-ray Henry 4725. Call advising that they passed unsafely on a curve and was going 70 and a 50. They are now at Pratt's store getting gas at 2504 Vermont Route 22A in Bridport. Again, a white older Honda sedan King X-ray Henry 4725 New York 70 and a 50 and passing on a curve. And to be well. 1151, unknown direction from Pratt as they're still pumping gas.

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Your status. Zero further, 1142.

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0: County 849 Iowa State Police, town of Moreau. Two car crash, area of Saratoga Road at Vaughn Road.
1: GG 15, exit 17, northbound. 9950, old gate. 930, will be.
0: Available unit, Saratoga Road at Vaughn Road. Going to be two vehicles off the roadway, Blue Mazda and a red Jeep.
1: GG 15.
0: GG 15 at 11:45.

that be disregard? Separate walk-in as the original call at 11:46.

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1: Affirmative. Property damage crash. Area is clear to the road and Spawn Road. 2G15 has just arrived.
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2: 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I'll be giving that caller a call back when I have service.
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0: to 342. 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
3: Headed towards the Garnet Lake Lodge.
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7 South Maple Street, second floor apartment. Check is going to be on a Shane Lara Jr., a 6-year-old male, who's in the custody of his mother. The father has not spoken to him in 2 weeks, and the mother is not answering any messages between the two of them. Today was supposed to be his visitation day. There is an order of protection between the mother and the father. Unsure if it's a reprieve from her, stay away. His original complaint was he wanted the police to call the mother, and that's why she was not abiding by the visitation schedule and not answering him. He then requested a welfare check.

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1: Right there. Well, 204.
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On service, call 06.

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0: Get to Golden's arriving 1208.

0: Photon 558. That you are unreadable, static in the background.
1: 558 dispatch, how do you read me now?
0: I can copy you, but you still have heavy static.
1: 3C, I'm in a dead zone. The first one is New York, Mary Adam Young, 3316.
0: 3C, the first is Mary Adam Young, 3316.
1: The second vehicle is Connecticut, Charles, 314785.
0: Lucy, Connecticut, Charles, 314785. Dispatch to 558.
1: 558.
0: Do you need next available for either of those vehicles?
1: Available.
0: You're broken. Just confirming that was for both?
1: Affirmative, both.
0: 12-10.

0: 5, we're 9 in Birch.
1: Southbound exit 21 on ramp. It's going to be just on the first curve. A single car motor vehicle accident, property damage.
0: Did you 51 to handle?
1: I say 2G51 to handle at 1211.
0: 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Correction headquarters.
2: Where's 558?
0: We're going to have three total patients. The first patient is a 27-year-old female. Conscious, alert, breathing normally, complain of face and neck pain. The second, giving an unknown age female, it's going to be an evaluation, and I have a third operator that's going to need a general eval as well.
2: Listen, we do have two ambulances in here at this time.
0: Appreciate that. Should be sufficient.
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0: Not sure if I got, we have an accident, exit 21.
2: Affirmative, the exit 21 southbound on ramp.
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0: 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Confirming the Connecticut plate, Charles 314785. Is that a passenger plate?
1: Connecticut, Charles 314785. The rental.
0: 1214.

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1: Upper Sherman, North Lane.
0: Three, if you could patrol in the area, 11 Ferris Drive, pressure to Wings Fall Court and Briggs Court. A caller reporting an ongoing issue with two youth are driving, like you said, an e-moto bike and possibly a dirt bike up and down the roadway. I possibly live on Briggs Court somewhere.
2: CG63.
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0: Five five eight. I have Ely's en route for the Honda Pilot and Carter en route for the Corolla.
3: Received that copy, Ely's for the Honda. Who's getting the Corolla?
0: Carter.
3: Received, thank you.
0: 1220.

0: 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Sure, 18.
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0: Go ahead with it. I'm just clearing my walk-in.
1: 86 North Williams Street. Brian Bakarian's the caller. Wearing a verbal harassment.

0: 13 Thornwood Drive, Village of Fort Edward. 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There were children playing in the roadway. Their father came out, started yelling at her. They've since gone in the house. If you can just go speak to them about playing in the roadway.
1: Copy.
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1: Route 67, cross 16, roading Maltaville Road.
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5: 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Lakeshore Drive, Island Harbor Drive in Hague, New Jersey, David 81, Young Adam Mary.
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55, whatever traffic stop. Dennis Avenue, just in from Burgoyne, down of Kingsbury, North Carolina. Mary, Adam, Mary, 2400.

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1: Okay.
0: You patrol to the Cambridge Square apartment 6, Cambridge Woods Lane, apartment number 9. Speak to Virginia Reddy. She's requesting to speak to the FBI in reference to her phone being tapped. She disconnected, stating her phone was compromised. Your portable is unreadable.
1: Can I get the apartment address, please?
0: Number 9.
1: Got it.
0: 1-2-3-1.
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3: Taco Bell 5, correction 741 Upper Glen Street. Caller is Jaden Mathis, reporting a property damage, only motor vehicle accident in the parking lot. It's involving a white Subaru and a black track.
1: 1-2-9.
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1: Pleasant Valley Road, Argyle, will be between West Road and West Valley Road. Took a transfer call from NYPD, Kalia Prunty, reporting a Josiah Johnson's properly, correction, possibly on the property, trying to get property that's no longer there. Unknown what vehicle he might be in. He's in his 20s. Also reporting is possibly not on the scene now. If you could.
0: Four, two, copy. Is anyone on scene?
1: Negative. Apparently the male was residing there for a week over 2 months ago.

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2: 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I'm going to be clearing service.
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0: We patrol the Warren Washington ARC 5 Chelsea Square. They put a Mary update for engineering voices telling her to harm herself. Staff is aware she's calling.
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0: storage patrol locations.
1: Vehicle Patrol 142 Ottawa Street. A caller reporting that there's a vehicle that's parked out in the roadway that's blocking his driveway. It's a white van, license plate, King Henry Tom 8784.
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0: 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I'll be right back for follow-up. We have to see the incident.
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0. Postcard tied up, can you check alternate 7 eastbound, mile marker 1.3 for a disabled vehicle, black SUV on the left shoulder?

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1: Road 5-4.
0: I copied that walk, and I'll be in the process station. I'll be there momentarily.

0: 32 County. 252 Jim. County 253 Jim.
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1: Yeah, 1 3 2 3.

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1: Go ahead.
0: I checked Melbourne to Ferry in the backside of Margaret Street in the extension, negative contact vein, juvenile.
1: Yeah, she reported they went northbound on 4 and the incident took place about 35 minutes prior to her reporting it.
0: Got it.
2: Repeat the numerics. I don't have a copy of the background with.
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Shasbury Units, B1 for two Mustangs. One is orange, one is burgundy. Caller states area 551 from Route 70 in Shasbury. She states they were hauling down the road and drag racing at a high rate of speed. Once again, orange and burgundy Mustangs, area 551 from Route 70 in Shasbury, southbound. Caller states they were hauling down the road and drag racing. 1326.

0: 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Area of Route 9 and southbound.
1: 2G15, Main Street, Grant.
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0: Both available units in the town of Greenfield for a driving complaint. Area of 4095 and 4137, Route 9 and erratic driver, southbound on Route 9 and gray SUV. Registration, Adam 73, young boy, Edward.
1: Two G one time, we'll start.
0: 315-38. 313 County,
4: I'll start as well. What state that is at?
0: It's gonna be out of New York.
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0: Scanning 2215, 2213, 4163. Caller will still be heading towards City of Saratoga. We'll be advising momentarily.
1: 3184, I've rolled out.
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1: 213-23. 219.
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1: RO the driver, I copy the data and I'll be in service.
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0: I'll be clear of that walk-in. I'll be moved to 1-3 for us. 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
0: Okay, it's Route 50 Church Street and 9N. I have contact with the driving plane. Close it up.
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0: Post available to the town of Stillwater for an active domestic, 22 Castle Drive, cross of Livingston and Royal Court. Verbal altercation between mother and daughter, negative weapons, negative intox, parties are separated at this time. JG21-1402.
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3: 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Callers, Samantha Brunel, reporting there's an older female with a rake screaming at her. It originated over a driving.

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2: Wilmer 318 southbound with Vermont truck 519 Adams 627.
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Control unit clear from Castle Drive, 9M. 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

0: 9-1-1, Bilbo State Police Unit. Town is still water for an animal company. Area of Brickyard Road and Mulberry Street.
1: Charlton Road near stage, 2G27.
0: Close available to the town of Stillwater for an animal complaint. Area of Brickyard Road and Mulberry Street. Male party wearing a Bills hoodie, walking a small black puppy. Caller stating he was beating the canine against the brown, striking it with his leash. Going to be an older white male, sunglasses and hat, possibly in his 60s. Caller is no longer in the area. Last seen heading towards the apartment on Brickyard.
1: Again with the shooting.
0: 221 is going to be area of Brickyard Road and Mulberry Street. Last seen heading towards the apartment on Brickyard. 1335.
2: I'm going to be out at 162 Buttermilk Falls Road, Fort Ann, for a compact complaint.

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1: 25.
0: You checked the area of Frederick Drive and Gregory Lane and the Knowles and the village of Fort Edward. Caller states just in on Frederick Drive on the left, there's a greenhouse. There's a youth push mowing the lawn. There's a toddler on top of the lawn mower. She's concerned for the toddler.
2: I'm in the area, just confirming. The gentleman with a dog was walking towards the apartment on Brick Yard.
3: Affirmative. He's going to be wearing a Bill sweatshirt. Older male, white male with sunglasses.
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0: 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I'll be clear.
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1: What are we hearing over there?
0: 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Whatever, 3 with it.
2: Go ahead.
0: Control 35, Adams Street. Toss up Broadway. Ashley Hansen's reporting. Rick's boyfriend, Mark Bassett, is at the residence destroying the hot tub.
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And I did that along with the RO, date of birth is going to be 07-17-1975.

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1: To control the area of Saver 9 and Single Farmer, a David Heron, reporting he owns property in the area, has no address to it. It's been vandalized in the past. He believes he viewed a subject on his camera trespassing. He requested you contact him prior to your arrival. He'll give you an exact location.
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0: Close the Bill Union to the Town of Hoffman for trespassing, 1517 Route 9, Wendy's in Hoffman. Female in a black hoodie in the dining room is harassing other customers, unknown weapons, unknown intoxication. Caller has asked the female to leave and she's refused. 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
1: Sarah 29 near the intersection at County Route 49 for a motorcycle accident. Unknown injuries. Possible serious PI.
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3: TG 27, Jackie Street and East Traffic.
0: Civil units, the village of Waterford driving complaint, area of Hudson Avenue and Lake Street. Traveling northbound, vehicle is involved in a road rage incident. Going to be a green Honda CRV. Registration King George Edward 8980. Coming back to a green Honda CRV. Vehicle just turned on to the Major Dickinson Avenue from Hudson Avenue. Pulled into the Stewart.
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0: Roger, one.
1: Did both vehicles involved in this incident stop at the Stewart's or just that green Chevy?
0: Just the green Honda CRV.
1: Missouri, see the caller, want to make a report.
0: Negative, caller was just a witness.
1: Missouri, see, it'll be an
0: article. 1329.

0: 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Available units at the town of Clifton Park, 491 open 95 Blue Spruce Lane, cross of West Paris Court. No signs of distress.
1: 3-1.
0: 3-2. Both units 1530.
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1: Has left southbound off the left shoulder. If you can have 3-4 Polo.
2: TG 340, copy, southbound on the left side of the shoulder.
1: 347,
2: perfect. TG 34, affirmative, subject left, southbound on the left side of the shoulder.
3: Yeah, I'm pulling up to 49, see if I can get it down to one lane there.
4: 1533.
3: I don't know if you're able to copy my mobile, but that plate's going to be 53 Tom Frank 72. Not sure if you got that name and date of birth as well.
4: We copy the date of birth. 1533.
1: It's going to be an older white female wearing a pink and brown hoodie. Yeah, no pending charges this time. Just going to advise she's trespassed.
4: Copy.
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2: 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Lake George Residence in 129 Saratoga Avenue, room 137.
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1: Older white female, pink and brown hoodie.
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2: Your portable is unreadable.
3: Does that plane come registered back to Brandon?
1: Copy. I'm not seeing anybody with that description. There's a heavy set, middle-aged female going into the Sunoco station, but not matching that clothing description.
0: Copy. I'll just clear. County, you copy? We're just going to clear. No charges. Advise the caller to recontact if the subject returns.
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1: 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I can handle that after.
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0: Number 8686, County Route 2, Putnam. 911 rapid SOS plot, not ringing in to the office. We called it back and left a voicemail.
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2: 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It's a 77-year-old male report that he was cold to the touch. Now they're starting CPR.
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0: Victoria Quarters. I'm right near 21. What do you got?
1: It's an iPhone crash detection. Sounds like it might be a phone in the roadway. You can hear vehicles passing it. It's 87 northbound between the Prospect Mountain Veteran Memorials Highway and the Walking Bridge, where it starts to straighten out after the turn. Looks like it's in the fast lane near the median.
0: Rishi, check it out.
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1: 27, I'm right here, I'll take it.
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1: 2G1587 northbound, exit 17.
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0: 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Caller is the grandmother. Got into a verbal altercation with her granddaughter. Caller's not on scene. 14-year-old granddaughter was at this address. Granddaughter's going to be at Madeline Jerome. Last seen running down Angel Road.
1: 416 Street. 2G15.
0: Both units 1604.
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0: 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Bill Williams, pitch on the Malta for Nitsa CMS. 2951, Route 9, Golden Motel, room 8. 4125, Dunning, Telstra.
1: No accident, and all lanes have no debris. The phone has either been retrieved or removed. 1776.
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1: 525, Station 1. 5-3, I'm Peggy Ann and Margaret. 535, Bay, Barry. 544, walk up.
2: 6487, just north of 22.
0: 606. Gonna be in the parking lot. At the front of the park, between the pedestrian bridge and the roller coaster up front, he's having an issue with his 8-year-old special needs daughter. Aaron was being assisted.
1: 47 will handle, and we'll be on base.
0: 47 handle, you're arriving, 1606.

0: County 911, 4183. State Police, available unit to the town of Clifton Park for disturbance. 5 Southside Drive, cross of Maxwell Drive.
1: 2G34, I am 9 in Farnham Market.
2: 33 Southbound, exit 10.
3: 839 in Ushers.
0: Post available to the town of Clifton Park for disturbance. 5 Southside Drive. Robin Maxwell, caller stating that a female punched her in the face, now inside the Jersey Mike's. 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
1: Honda Accord.
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2: Ruthie, if you can show me around.
1: 1612.
3: 33 St. Traffic, I'll be arriving 01. Is the subject still reported to be in the Jersey Mike's building?
1: Affirmative.
4: GG27, can you start EMS priority 2 for a 25-year-old female complaining of mid-back pain?
1: Front 25 County, what was Bridget? 1613.
5: Dual Patrol to 15 Rock Avenue, Village of Whitehall. Beth Ann Robbins is a caller. She's reporting a female at number 30 Saunders Street was screaming at her children, threatened to attack the children with trimming shears. The children are currently home at 15 Rock Street. She states the female has done this before. She'd like to speak to somebody.
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0: 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Say anything further?
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1: Numerics are going to be 312-312 Engel Road, cross of Comstock and Locust.
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0: Jackson Patrol's locations for a mental health call, Colfax Road.
1: 3-4156, Civil State Police Unit to the town of Clifton Park for disturbance. 7 Gilder Place, across of Denker's Drive.
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1: 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Description of the home, giant pine tree, white house, white Honda CRV in the driveway. 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
0: 4-5-6. 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I have a mental health call, 124 Colfax Road, Town of Jackson. 325 states he's familiar. He's just coming through Salem. He can start that way with your approval.
4: Yeah, affirmative.
0: 325 and 323. 124 Colfax Road, Town of Jackson. 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Whatever town of Kingsbury Patrol's locations for a phone crash notification.
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2: What was 56 left?
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3: 497.
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1: Sir, 1635.
6: There is a fire chief on the phone, correction on the scene. They found a cell phone in the middle of the roadway.
1: Copy, I'm in the area.
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0: What do they have over on Gilder Place?
1: 2G62. Disturbance between two males. One of the males is stating he has a gun. Address is 10 Gilder, town of Clifton Park.
0: Yeah, we all start that way until units call secure.
1: En route 1636.
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3: 4 and 5 6 County. One male detained. You can slow going down.
1: One male detained. 1637. All units responding. Slow priority.
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7: 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And your passenger Mary Adam Henry 1314.
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0: I'm clear my traffic stop. I'm going to be the Interstate North car. Do you have something other than warrant order?
2: Fireman at 2G64. It's going to be I-87 southbound, north of exit 23, just past the bridge construction for the southbound side. A DB Volkswagen GTI causing a traffic hazard just after the construction. There's also going to be a white Mitsubishi with the operator of the Volkswagen in there. They're just requesting traffic control while they await their tip.
0: Receive,
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0: 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Burn 911, hang up. 11 Stratford Drive, cross of Avon Court. If you could start, kind of Clifton Park, for 911 hang up, 11 Shepherd Drive, be advised, possible swatting incident at this location that they're calling maybe a Carly King who used to reside there.
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0: 2G80, I'm on my way back from detail. I'm going to be out with some sort of traffic complaint here, Main Street, First Avenue, and Warrensburg. I'm here.
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0: 347 forever.
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0: I'll be in route at 30 County or something, follow up.
3: Okay, I'm Upper Sherman Westbound. Correction, Western.
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2: 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I believe it's going to be on the same side as the indoor water perk.
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1: You checked the Rogers Island Visitor Center, 11 Rogers Island Drive. Caller's Kim Fujita. She's reporting she was walking her dog, noticed three trucks parked by the pond, and here's what she believes to be 7 to 8 gunshots. Believes the operators of the trucks are hunting

0: headquarters to 627. Alexander Funeral Home is going to be responding. They said they're going to try to make it there within the hour.
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2: 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Jennifer Grabowski's the caller. Took our property damage. States she hit a parked vehicle. It's going to be a black Durango and a white Range Rover.
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1: 723.

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I have a VIN and a New York registration already. Arizona, then. Me, 4, Sam 4, Boy, Tom, Adam, Nora, Charles 2, Lincoln 313881.

0: 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New York Lincoln Charles Paul 7427. 36.
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3: 663-1726. The New York Delta returns valid 2021 Mitsubishi Outlander Blue. The new return on the VIN out of Arizona. I'll try multiple regions.
0: Try Michigan as well.

0: 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Dispatch 5-3-3.
1: Can you run New York Henry Edward Tom 5-0-8-4?
0: Confirming Henry Edward Tom 5-0-8-4.
2: Michigan, Charles 632-887-229-260.
3: Where are you, see somebody?
0: Dispatch 533.
1: Can you just stand by?
4: Vehicle. He's going to be exit 20, not 23. He is triply on the way. He is well off the side of the road. He requires no assistance. I will be clear in service.
0: Receiving services 1729.
3: Answer 5.
5: Can I also get all that data to the center, please?
3: Very safe. I had attempted that client ID. It was coming back, no records found. Can you just confirm the state?
5: Michigan, then I can go to the number again.
3: If you don't mind.
5: Charles? 632-887-229-260.
3: Very soon.
6: Four 3-1-5-3-11. That was accidental. I'll be clear.
7: Proceed 1730.

0: 3 GMWs and 1 Mazda. All vehicles very low to the ground. Caller described them as slammed out and threes with New Jersey plates. Caller's advising that they're traveling southbound on 7A in Manchester. They're driving erratically. Caller believes that the Mazda is taking pictures of the BMWs while driving. They have pulled over by the Korean War Veteran Memorial. Manchester is headed that way, but in case they head southbound and they wanted the BOL aired again, 3 BMWs and 1 Mazda. That's in Jersey 28, very low to the ground, southbound setting, Manchester.
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1: Vehicle state units to the town of Clifton Park for 911 open line, 6 Wildwood Court, cross of Robin Woods Drive.
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1: Mobile units to the town of Clifton Park for 911 open line, 6 Wildwood Court, cross of Robin Wood, open line, automatic Apple Watch call notification, males in the background yelling for help, advising he's bleeding. 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
1: 2D386 Wildwood Court, cross of Robin Wood.
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0: 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Was a 911 hang up. We're unable to call it back. It plots the 314 Stanton.

0: County, 4134, W into the town of Corinth, 430 Road, crosses Stark Road and Barbara McAfee Drive.
1: G12 Saratoga Road and Butler Road.
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429 traffic. I'll be out on Union Street near the intersection of that and Kill Lane with Manchester PD with several vehicles.

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2: 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It is valid through 16/27 out of Wyoming, Michigan, in Normand, Edsel, Acosta, Salia.
1: Purdue 1752, possible number for the resident, the John Tennessee. Going to be in the cab.
5: New Jersey PID Boyd 46462706105012.

0: 8 entry 1754.
1: 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I am showing Gabriel as NC ICD negative, valid through May of 23.
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1: And I'll be 41.
0: 10-4.
2: Affirmative. He has an address out of Granville. He's saying he's a valid DM, David Mary.
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0: 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Negative for any files.
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0: Please clear, 1800.
2: Your Zion. Clear. This is an unwanted subject. It's currently left. White male, 20s to 30s. Medium build, wearing a black hoodie, jeans, and a white t-shirt around his waist. He's causing a disturbance in the store and may have put his hands on another employee. He's walking southbound on 9 toward the sewer. Five for two, 18-0.

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1: Can I get a description for the call at the mini mart of the suspect?
0: A male wearing a black hoodie, jeans, white shirt around his waist. It's a white male.
1: Appreciate it.

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1: I'll be arriving at
0: 18. 542 arriving at 1804.
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2: I'll be out with that mail. Parking lot legacy.
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1: If you can just obtain his info and advise me he's trespassed here from the store, cannot walk back in here.
0: Appreciate negative charges.
1: Affirm, that's a negative. He doesn't want to pursue charges on the attempted assault and the larceny.
0: Receive. Just confirm it one more time. Negative charges.
1: That's affirmative. Negative charges.
0: Receive. Be advised. This is Michael Shire. 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
2: That's affirmative.
0: Dispatch, I have his info if you want to add it to the call whenever you're ready.
2: Go ahead.
0: Last of Shire, Sam Charles Henry, Ida Henry Edward Robert, first of Michael Common, unknown middle, date of birth 8/25/95, and an updated address of 2191 State Route 9, Town of Lake George, Cabin 44.
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0: I just ran that subject. He's showing a file 5 out of our agency.
2: Receive, stand by. Nine to 4-2. Can you start my way? We're going to be in front of the prospect. He's going to resist.

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0: If you could just advise 4-2 to start my way, I'm going to be attempting to stop here in front of the Super 8 in Lake George crossing Stewart.
1: Chief headquarters to 542, do you copy that?
2: Affirm, he's trying to stop him. He has any files?
0: 79 to 42. He's got a file 5 out of our agency. It looks like he's going over to Stewart's now.
2: 3, chief, I'll be there in a second.
1: C5358809.

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1: Yep.
0: I-87 southbound at the exit 20 off-ramp. A two-car unknown property or unknown PI motor vehicle accident. A Honda Civic and a Dodge van are in traffic. Headquarters on 2G64.
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1: 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You can just mark the time as 1811.
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0: Patrol, then PD is prepared to copy a traffic complaint. 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All patrols and PDs, a B&T complaint, BOLO request from State Police Greenwich. Mary George Adam, 9760, a 2014 Dodge Caravan color silver, registered to a Ryan Stott out of Stillwater, New York. 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No need to acknowledge, information only at 1824.
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3: Last name of Rovenstein, Robert Ocean Boy, Edward, Nora, Sam, Tom, Edward, Ida, Nora. First name of Lincoln, Ida, Nora, David, Sam, Edward, Young. Middle initial S, Sam, Edward, 215-94. 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
2: Go ahead.
3: 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First name Brad, Common, middle initial W, William, Edward, 217-1987.

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1: Returns on a 2019 Jeep Cherokee color black. 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Returning to a Bryant Homes, an address out of Queensbury.

0: copy.
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0: From 2019 Jeep Cherokee color black. 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
1: Brad showing valid, D David, negative files for Lindsay. She's showing revoked, non-driver ID only. She does have two orders of protection. She's the restricted party for a refrain from against a Robert Brennan, and she is the protected party in a full stay away against a Lewis Duran. Negative files otherwise.
2: Copy, it's going to be an accidental at 326 Stanton Road. I'll be clear.
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0: available kind of. Hebron patrols Shale Mountain Way for a weapons-related complaint. Of 10 Shale Mountain Way, town of Hebron, cross of State Route 22. Our complainant is Amanda Schwab, who was previously at her boyfriend's residence at 6060 Route 22. She was reporting the residence up on the hill. There was a male, possibly by the name of Aaron, intoxicated and shooting his rifle.
1: Had a follow-up.

0: Our complaint is Amanda Schwab, who was previously at her boyfriend's residence at 6060022. She was reporting the residence up on the hill. There was a male, possibly by the name of Aaron, intoxicated and shooting his rifle.
1: Had a follow-up call from Wolf.
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3: 4134, if you could search the town of Corinth for a welfare check, area 430 Road, texted into 911 that caller saw a female fairly dressed urinating on the side of the road. Upon recall, he said this was happening on Route 50 in Saratoga.
2: Copy. This is the same caller from the earlier welfare check.
3: Affirmative.
2: Copy, I'll be in room.
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0: SD units at the barracks until 28 Main Street. Speaking with a Deborah Dalaba, reporting a not in progress harassment from her landlord.
1: KG 51 1843.

0: Florida Bay Boat Bridge, English Patrol, 340, Florida Bay Domestic. Both units 2570, Sierra 40, across the Galesville Road. Sorry, Carrie Hayes reporting a male throwing furniture out of the residence. Unknown intoxication, no weapons.
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0: 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Should be a subject of Joseph Grayson, verbal only, negative weapons, negative intox.
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0: Receive TG92, if you could start to 10771 C Route 4 in Whitehall, cross of Cairo 9 and 21 in Douglas Way. It's a Land Rover into a ditch with entrapment, 66-year-old male with injuries.
2: Receive.

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0: I'm going to remain on my follow-up. 2G12 is going to be en route to the domestic of Timbira.
1: Received 1858.
2: Sorry, the radio is down. I'm trying to catch up to a vehicle that's moving in here. Whereabouts is FBI?
3: From 04 in Whitehall, crosses K Route 9 and 21 and Douglas Way.
4: Could you reopen the Rogers on complaint? It'd be case number 24447. I'm out with those trucks at Stewart's Close, whatever.
3: Thank you.
1: 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Area of Route 29 and Crook Street. Caller reporting an erratic driver, unknown which direction. Vehicle is going to be a red truck with utility bed. Continued eastbound on 29, passing the Stack and Dada Road. Caller is no longer following.
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for a missing person.

0: go ahead with it.
1: 36 Delaware Avenue, apartment B-Boy, Sigma Janelle, Maynard. 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Missing, last seen wearing blue and gray cowboy fleece, possibly wearing khaki pants. White male, blonde hair. Last seen on a light blue bicycle, approximately 45 minutes ago. Supposed to be home around 5:30, has not returned. Maybe possibly in Southwest at all. Threat.
0: Copy. Sci-5, can you check Derby Park? I seen him last there about 2 hours ago. I'll check that.
1: Still an answer.

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1: I have an additional missing persons complaint when you're available.
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3: Copy, a car or severe property damage, County Route 41, Kingsbury. In the area of 249 County Route 41, town of Kingsbury, across the Viol Drive. Say Mitsubishi Outlander, color black versus deer property damage. If it's going to be in the area of the Hampton Town Line, the vehicle should be well off the roadway.
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2: 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EMS should be on scene.
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2: 19 seconds. Squad number 332.
5: Oh, yes, please, sir.
2: 19-0-9. 2G42.
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1: I'm in the area.
0: 2525 in the area, 1910. Is on 525.
1: I'm confirming that these shots were actually fireworks in unknown direction south. I'll check the area.
0: Free ship at 1910.
2: Door open. Broken left leg. He has contact.
3: I copy the vehicle 30 feet off the north shoulder. The patient is conscious with a broken left leg. The
2: vehicle is completely on the driver's side. I do have the passenger side door open. Seeing it's advised fire, I'm not sure how we're going to get him out.
3: All right.
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1: exit 11, Northwest.
0: 24, Bear. 23 Seville Road, across the Gladstone Circle, report of a 78-year-old male not breathing.
1: 4-9-3-3.
0: 2D3 1, 2D3
2: and 1913. At 347, I can't copy that.

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4: 2G12
0: County, I'm in the area.
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0: County 911 is responding to 23 Seville Road. Caller is unable to get the patient onto the floor, doing CPR on the chair.
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3: Yeah, for upset.
0: Scenario check only, 10 Shell Mountain Way, town of Hebron. Caller is at 6060022. They're reporting loud music as well as subjects shooting a large caliber firearm approximately 3:00 ago.
3: That'll be around.
0: 1917.
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0: 1917.

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0: Copy, CPR in progress, 1919.

0: 328. I'm going to attach you to a missing persons complaint that Hudson Falls PD is handling at 36 Delaware Avenue, a permit B as in boy. They're requesting you respond. The missing person in Hayden Maynard was possibly last seen at Gates Avenue, Town of Fort Edward.
1: Copy, you said Gates Ave off of Fort Edward.
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1: 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It's going to be referenced at Reedsboro, citizen dispute.

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1: Headquarters on 2252.
0: Could you reassign that call? I'm going to have one male in custody, 1192. 87 southbound between 21 and 22 to start the IHP. Car on my way.
1: Receive one in custody at 1927. ID7 southbound between exit 22 and 21.
2: Clear of Pine Hill.
3: 1920.
0: I'm Queensbury Ave and 6th Ave.
4: Southbound, 2823 and 24.
5: All units are clear. We'd be 76 back to barracks. 95 NEQ, starting miles for you, 22749.
6: 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We speak with the Martins in regards to a not in progress harassment from a Markel Johnson over Facebook Messenger.
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4: Anthony Doeswalt, the caller, is reporting his daughter, Lydia McDonald, randomly from the residence, light blue sweatshirt and red PJ pants, left in the area of John Street, headed towards Purplewood.
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0: 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Is the caller looking for a caller on, interview on this one?

0: negative. 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
1: All right. I'll be out at 10 Shale Mountain up at the top here.

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1: Thank you, I did send you a name and number to your email.
0: New York.
1: Number 348.
0: The plate I gave you earlier, that's going to be vehicle 2, the driver of that vehicle, New York 768-305-749, passenger, New York 305-632-740.
1: 1946.
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The registration and the operator, Daniel, they've both been attached. 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Did you need anything further?

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0: Could you send me the contact info for the caller of the Delaware Ave missing persons complete? I think I'm out with that mail at McDonald's or whatever.
1: No, affirmative.

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1: Fort Edward, 115.
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1: 1952.
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0: 39 Lincoln Charles Victor 9520 showing suspended for insurance lapse. 23 Honda Odyssey color blue out of West Sayville, New York.
1: Just looking to confirm, did you need a tow started for that vehicle?
2: Yeah, that's affirmative. Next post is available.
1: 1954.
3: 2G, 23, 2G, 26, dot out, traffic stop, Round Lake Road, Eastline Road.
1: Roger, 5-9, 425, if you could start, Jenna Balton for an area tech, Saratoga Road in Morning Hill Drive, possibly intoxicated driver, what kind of pilot, color believes he went onto Morning Hill Drive, no interview requested. 1955.

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4: I will be clear not to my previous call.
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4: Very safe, thank you. I will be doing a follow-up on this then. 1503 North Road in Greenwich.
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